0: so come and get it.
1: 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Here's another song you might have read about in one of those music magazines. You do remember magazines, don't you?

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1: Reluctantly crouched at the starting line. Engines pumping and thumping in time. The green light flashes, the flags go up. Churning and burning.

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Now you do what they told ya. 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Now you do what they told ya.

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Here's another song you might have read about in one of those music magazines. You do remember magazines, don't you?

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reluctantly crouched at the starting line. Engines pumping and thumping in time. The green light flashes, the flags go up, churning and burning.

smells like the 90s on iHeartRadio. Here's another song you might have read about in one of those music magazines. You do remember magazines, don't you?